0: switch. 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
0: 7:30 then, Monday morning, time for our first Midlands Music Guarantee track of the week. Now, when we say Apache Indian, you bet we think, nah, Boom Shakalak. Well, no, it wasn't a one-hit wonder. There was this too. Arranged Marriage on Switch Radio.

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1: 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And here comes Tanya on a bike, off to French class.
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1: 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Far to go,

happy. Two songs of pure pop for you with Ollie Murs and Rizzle Kicks just now, and one of Jason Donovan's most underrated songs. It was Hang On To Your Love here on Switch. I reckon if I'm quick, I can squeeze in three more tunes before the news and weather update. So let's have this one. It's in the charts right now. Ella Langley and Choosing Texas.

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Love that from Scoot Teasley. That is, the good news is. On the way on tonight's country show is rising star Lauren Watkins with Heartbreakerholic. Before then, though, with a real traditional sound, is Caitlin Butts with Never Really Mine here on Switch Radio.

From James Brown to Sam and Dave, from Marvin to Smokey Robinson and the Miracles, it's all here on Soul Stew.